0: 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Así que vamos a ir a buscarte hoy. Prepárate.
1: Hola, todos. Muchas gracias por todo el apoyo. Disculpen mi español, sigo practicando el Duolingo. Just want to say a massive thank you first to you, Valen. It's been a pretty crazy 48 hours, to say the least. I just wanted to also express that I'm very grateful to represent my country at this World Cup, and I appreciate all the love from all around the world. Muchas gracias.

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1: 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And there you are.
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2: Gonna clutch up.

You ever notice how most AI image tools are amazing at random art, but the second you try to actually control the result, things fall apart? You want a specific layout, a consistent style, or a change in just one part of the image, and suddenly you're regenerating over and over again. That's exactly the problem Dreamina is trying to solve with C-Dream 5.0 Lit. Let's get into details.

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2: Work today is broken. We're all working in too many disconnected apps, and it's killing team productivity. But for the first time, there's a platform that fixes it by combining everything you need. Projects, chat, and knowledge in one place. It's all powered by the world's most complete work, AI. So you can find answers from anywhere and get work done faster. Introducing ClickUp, the everything app for work.